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It's like I'm losing.

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He's ruthless, you knew this, I told you, didn't I? He's abusive, elusive, the truth is he lies. I know you don't want to let go,

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Can't be only me that hears the sound. But it's the ones in charge who write the history each time.

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Don't

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Rádio Energy. 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

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Energik. I bring a coffee in the morning. She brings me in a piece. I take her out to fancy restaurants. She takes the sadness out of me. I make her cards on her birthday. She makes me a better man. I take her water when she's thirsty.

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0: 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You know them crazy. 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